Life for me ain't been no crystal stair. It's had tacks in it and splinters and boards torn off. And places with no carpet on the floor.

But all the time, I's been a-climbing on and reaching landings and turning corners, corners. Sometimes going in the dark where there ain't been no light, So boy, don't you turn back. Don't you sit down on the steps 'cause you finds it's kinda hard.

time. I've been a-climbing on and reaching landings and turning corners. Sometimes going in the dark where there ain't been no

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Universal sound law, not guilty, not doing time, unbound. An offering for

that there's this little time that there's such an affection of people who have been spoiled, you know, we're the spoils of the country, and who are pushing the agendas of a certain kind. Generally, they are using violence and

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0: 19, 18.
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Well, he stayed the same. And he couldn't. He just couldn't. No matter what he would try. Told by his mother, an aging old thing, you better go see Clever. You give Clever a ring. Which he did. Called him up, just so Mommy wouldn't cry. 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This some silly game? 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

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Can you help this aging rebel? Do you really have the stuff? Bet you don't have. Bet your bread that you'll pass the buck instead. Clever sends our hero to a funny darkened room where a crowd of cunning listens, giggles in the gloom. That your problem aging rebel, don't you really know the score? You crazy? 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Better see yourself a shrink. 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

days, I let go the search of where our love lays. 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

0: Plexa. 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
0: 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And I'm afraid to say I lost. And I'm afraid to say wrinkled faces.

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I'm up in the woods. I'm down on my mind. I'm building a still.

a search for the truth. What was really done with the world's last soldier. 100 years from now. But the fraught years of the 21st century have left an uneasy genetic legacy. The failed results of science's early excursions into twisting the human genome. Now live among us as barely tolerated variant outcasts. Licensed, monitored, and despised. He's hated and feared. 13 is a traitor and a bringer of death. And an unwelcome reminder of all that is dark in the human psyche. And so begins a frenetic manhunt, a battle survival.

sometimes you can only fight fire with fire. A genetically engineered hyper-real world.